Soundgarden. Hey, it's Tayshia. So, would you want to be 17 again? Yeah, there's the youth. But would you want to be who you were at 17 again? Stevie Nicks.

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0: Man, it seems like every day there's been a story about some incident with an airplane. Did you hear about this Denver deal? Someone was on the runway, and they said the plane hit it. The person got sucked up into an engine. Halfway sucked up into an engine. Yeah, they haven't identified the person yet. I was reading an article on it. I think it was New York Post. I read that a lot. And they were interviewing some guy. He and his two sons were going to a Pokemon tournament. They're not going now. They're going somewhere else. That would have an effect. Because the man, the father, saw it happen. Okay? It happened. The engine blew up. Black smoke was in the plane and all that. But he actually got a picture of the engine when he got off the plane. I don't know if I'd be really in that frame of mind, but he was. And they've got it on New York Post. Anyway, they have not identified the person yet. Or, why are they on the runway? Collective Soul coming up. We got Mott the Hoople next.
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2: Lingering area of low pressure in the Gulf offering up rain, which could be heavy at times for our Sunday. Under cloudy skies, upper 40s later this afternoon. That heavy rain could produce 1 to 2 inches of rain. Localized flooding not out of the question. Heavy rain overnight tonight. Once again, cloudy skies blanketing the region down to 41. Rain a bit more scattered continuing into Monday. Our next weather update in less than 30 minutes. 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

0: 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Rain a bit more scattered continuing into Monday. Our next weather update in less than 30 minutes. This is Juno Media Center meteorologist Jason Laird.
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0: A big chorus. And the volume cranked up to 11. Keep on fighting till the end. This is KXJ. 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

0: Bad Company. You know, usually when songs are playing, I'll type in the name of the song and hit news just to see what's related to it, you know, what's going on. Never have I done that. And the band was the only thing that came up. And yeah, I typed in Burning Sky. Bad Company is the only thing that came up. Pretty cool. Van Halen on the way. We got Foreigner next.
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2: Heavy rain expected to continue overnight tonight. Some minor localized flooding not out of the question. Under cloudy skies, we're down to the low 40s for overnight lows. Again, that rain could be heavy at times overnight tonight. Some rain continuing into Monday. Cloudy skies, a bit more scattered in nature, tapering off throughout the day. High of 50, some scattered showers Monday night, cloudy, and down to 40 degrees. Our next weather update in less than 30 minutes. This is Juno Media Center meteorologist Jason Laird.
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0: It's Santana. Before that, we had some Van Halen, and I was just looking at my feed on social media. It was Facebook. And Michael Anthony was wishing a happy birthday to Alex Van Halen, which I thought was pretty cool because I don't know if they're even on speaking terms. You know, Alex and Eddie, they get ticked off at you, you know, forget about it. But I thought that was pretty cool. Stay close, all right? Some Blue Oyster Cult and Pearl Jam on the way.
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0: 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It looks really cool. So I'm thinking great Christmas gift, birthday gift maybe, or just a little treat for me. Stay put, I got the Foo Fighters coming up.
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2: Heavy rain expected to continue overnight tonight. Some minor localized flooding not out of the question. Under cloudy skies, we're down to the low 40s for overnight lows. Again, that rain could be heavy at times overnight tonight. Some rain continuing into Monday. Cloudy skies, a bit more scattered in nature, tapering off throughout the day. High of 50. Some scattered showers Monday night, cloudy, and down to 40 degrees. Our next weather update in less than 30 minutes. This is Juno Media Center meteorologist Jason Laird.
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0: And great news for Frampton fans. He has a new album out. It is called Carry the Light. Green Day on the way. Got CCR next.
1: Juno weather for America's most beautiful capital city.
2: Heavy rain expected to continue overnight tonight. Some minor localized flooding not out of the question. Under cloudy skies, we're down to the low 40s for overnight lows. Again, that rain could be heavy at times overnight tonight. Some rain continuing into Monday. Cloudy skies, a bit more scattered in nature, tapering off throughout the day. High of 50, some scattered showers Monday night, cloudy, and down to 40 degrees. Our next weather update in less than 30 minutes. This is Juno Media Center meteorologist Jason Laird.
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0: It's the song of my people. Yeah, I had no idea that I had Viking roots. Yeah, somebody in my family did that whole blood test deal. And I may have mentioned this before, but we found that we are the whitest people on earth. Yeah, we are so white. It's Nordic. I don't know if there's any German in there, but yeah, it's pretty white. There's a reason that I've spent so much money on tanning beds throughout the years. Bush on the way, got Aerosmith next.
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get its turn. Now, it's yours. Welcome to the weekend. Everybody's working for the weekend. On KXJ, Juno's Rock Variety.

0: Bush. Gavin Rossdale's ex-wife, Gwen Stefani of No Doubt. Actually, the band No Doubt is doing The Sphere. They've got a residency of sorts there. And I've been seeing videos from the show, and they look pretty cool. One of the videos I saw, this girl was right down front, and she looked like Gwen Stefani. And so they brought her up on stage. Well, she has a No Doubt tribute band. And I was waiting to see if they let her sing, and she didn't sing or anything. But yeah, it was like two Gwen Stefanis on stage. I'm sure you can find the video online. Alice in Chains on the way. How about we do some Pink Floyd next?
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2: Heavy rain expected to continue overnight tonight. Some minor localized flooding not out of the question. Under cloudy skies, we're down to the low 40s for overnight lows. Again, that rain could be heavy at times overnight tonight. Some rain continuing into Monday. Cloudy skies, a bit more scattered in nature, tapering off throughout the day. High of 50, some scattered showers Monday night, cloudy, and down to 40 degrees. Our next weather update in less than 30 minutes. This is Juneau Media Center meteorologist Jason Laird.
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If I'm being perfectly honest, which I try to be with y'all, U2, not one of my favorite bands, but I can relate to that song. Well, in the past, I could relate to it. Past relationships. It's Tayshia with The Who.

0: Don Henley, The Boys of Summer. That song came out in October of 1984. And I'm looking at the chart positions and the U.S. I don't know why it was just the U.S., but yeah, reached number one on the mainstream rock chart. Black Crowes coming up. Got Fleetwood Mac next.
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2: Heavy rain expected to continue overnight tonight. Some minor localized flooding not out of the question. Under cloudy skies, we're down to the low 40s for overnight lows. Again, that rain could be heavy at times overnight tonight. Some rain continuing into Monday. Cloudy skies, a bit more scattered in nature, tapering off throughout the day. High of 50, some scattered showers Monday night, cloudy, and down to 40 degrees. Our next weather update in less than 30 minutes. 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

0: written by Mr. Chris Christopherson. It's Janis Joplin. Hey, it's Tayshia. I got the police on the way. How about Tesla? We'll do them next.
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0: think I mentioned to you yesterday, Sting was on CBS Sunday Morning or something like that, talking about all kinds of stuff. And I didn't realize that he had a kid before the police were formed. And he was doing all kinds of jobs. We know, as you know, he probably knew he was a teacher at one point. He taught in a mining town, but he did all kinds of things. And he liked music. And he said that he just made up his mind, if I don't do it now, I'm never going to do it. And so they moved, I guess, moved to London. And I guess eventually hooked up with the guys. And, you know, the rest is history. If you can find that, I found it on YouTube. So it's a pretty good interview. It's really interesting. Stay put. All right. I got Van Halen coming up.
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2: Heavy rain expected to continue overnight tonight. Some minor localized flooding not out of the question. Under cloudy skies, we're down to the low 40s for overnight lows. Again, that rain could be heavy at times overnight tonight. Some rain continuing into Monday. Cloudy skies, a bit more scattered in nature, tapering off throughout the day. High of 50. Some scattered showers Monday night, cloudy, and down to 40 degrees. Our next weather update in less than 30 minutes. 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

0: Well, all right, Boston, smoking with mud. Hopefully you're having a smoking weekend. You have time left in your Sunday fun day. Don't think about the Monday not so fun day yet, although I just reminded you, keep rocking your weekend all the way. Hey, Kansas, they're coming up. I'll throw on Ozzy. And the Rolling Stones are next.
1: Juno weather for America's most beautiful capital city.
2: Heavy rain expected to continue overnight tonight. Some minor localized flooding not out of the question. Under cloudy skies, we're down to the low 40s for overnight lows. Again, that rain could be heavy at times overnight tonight. Some rain continuing into Monday. Cloudy skies, a bit more scattered in nature, tapering off throughout the day. High of 50, some scattered showers Monday night, cloudy, and down to 40 degrees. Our next weather update in less than 30 minutes. 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

0: Carry on, wayward son, don't you cry no more. Kansas with Mother Rolling Stones in that set with your classic rock calisthenics, Jumping Jack Flash, a gas Rolling Stones with a new album on the way early summer called Foreign Tongues. Already a new tune is out called Rough and Twisted, you know, coming from the Stones. That new LP will rock all the way. AC/DC, they're coming up. Other on Stone Temple Pilots and Lynyrd, they're next.
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0: We got to pay some bills. We'll go back out on tour. In fact, later on in the year, they'll team up with the legendary Foreigner to rock the Double Trouble Double Vision Tour. How about the name of that tour, and how about that pairing? Very cool. Benatar is coming up. 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
2: Heavy rain expected to continue overnight tonight. Some minor localized flooding not out of the question. Under cloudy skies, we're down to the low 40s for overnight lows. Again, that rain could be heavy at times overnight tonight. Some rain continuing into Monday. Cloudy skies, a bit more scattered in nature, tapering off throughout the day. High of 50, some scattered showers Monday night, cloudy, and down to 40 degrees. Our next weather update in less than 30 minutes. This is Juneau Media Center meteorologist Jason Laird.
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0: Yow, Bad to the Bone, George Thorogood with Mud. I love that tune. I liked watching that in movie form from the Stephen King novel Christine about the haunted car. My mom took me to see that when I was a young guy. Happy Mama's Day to you and yours. Memories with Mama. You know, moms rock all the way. I hope you had a great Mother's Day. The Who, they're coming up for you. Author on Bon Jovi and Floyd, they're on deck too.
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2: Heavy rain expected to continue overnight tonight. Some minor localized flooding not out of the question. Under cloudy skies, we're down to the low 40s for overnight lows. Again, that rain could be heavy at times overnight tonight. Some rain continuing into Monday. Cloudy skies, a bit more scattered in nature, tapering off throughout the day. High of 50. Some scattered showers Monday night, cloudy, and down to 40 degrees. Our next weather update in less than 30 minutes. This is Juno Media Center meteorologist Jason Laird.
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0: 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And the volume cranked up to 11. Till the end. 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

0: Hey, that dude has crazy flipper fingers. The bloody ooh for you and the tale of the pinball wizard. Let's bring on those old school pinball machines right now. Let's play pinball. Don't tilt the machine, okay? Hey, Queen's coming up for you. Author on the crew and Def Lep, they're on deck as well.
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0: Yeah. Queen with Mud, the crew for you in that set on the wild side again. They're getting ready to get on the wild side on that return of the Carnival of Sins tour going through the end of the year. You know that's going to be one crazy tour for sure from Motley Crue. Hey, John Mellencamp is coming up, author on the Doobie Bros. And Def Leppard, they're next.
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2: Heavy rain expected to continue overnight tonight. Some minor localized flooding not out of the question. Under cloudy skies, we're down to the low 40s for overnight lows. Again, that rain could be heavy at times overnight tonight. Some rain continuing into Monday. Cloudy skies, a bit more scattered in nature, tapering off throughout the day. High of 50, some scattered showers Monday night, cloudy, and down to 40 degrees. Our next weather update in less than 30 minutes. 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
7: 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It also supports transportation systems and service networks that help connect people, equipment, and materials across the region. 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

0: Rush in the Tale of the Limelight with Mud. We heard Led Zeppelin, that's Zet in the Ocean. It's not about the ocean, no Atlantic, Indian, Pacific. It's about the ocean of fans, according to Jimmy Page. Jimmy's like, it's the ocean of fans, man. When we got up on stage, it's all the fans. All right, we got it. Tom Petty is coming up. Out there on Billy Squire, and Jimmy is next.
1: Juno weather for America's most beautiful capital city.
2: Heavy rain expected to continue overnight tonight. Some minor localized flooding not out of the question. Under cloudy skies, we're down to the low 40s for overnight lows. Again, that rain could be heavy at times overnight tonight. Some rain continuing into Monday. Cloudy skies, a bit more scattered in nature, tapering off throughout the day. High of 50. Some scattered showers Monday night, cloudy, and down to 40 degrees. Our next weather update in less than 30 minutes. This is Juno Media Center meteorologist Jason Laird.
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I ain't really sure, but it seems I remember the good times with just a little bit more in focus.

0: 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Here comes my girl. Watch her walk. I love the conversations that Tom used to do in his tunes. It takes a lot of confidence to have conversations in between the rock, right? Hey, Journey's coming up out there on Queensryche. In the top, they're on deck two.
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2: 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Alaska Marine Lines has transported mine supplies and materials in Southeast Alaska for nearly 40 years.
3: Behind every ounce produced is a line network of skilled trades. Juno's economic development plan notes that mining has multiplier effects through local spending on goods and services, while UAS has built training pathways tied to mine mechanic, fixed plant mechanic, diesel, welding, and mine safety credentials. That matters because mining does not only support geologists and miners, it supports welders, mechanics, electricians, fabricators, and technicians whose work keeps equipment running and operations moving day after day here in Southeast Alaska.
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0: What a great one from Jeff Tate and Queensryche and Silent Lucidity with Mud the Top in that set. Doing it on the cheap, you know. I always say the Top should give out trinkets at their shows. Throw out bags of sunglasses to everyone. Everyone would use those sunglasses. And, you know, they're cheap. They could do that. Come on, ZZ Top. A Journey's coming up. Author on Pearl Jam. And Eric Clapton's on deck, too.
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2: Heavy rain expected to continue overnight tonight. Some minor localized flooding not out of the question. Under cloudy skies, we're down to the low 40s for overnight lows. Again, that rain could be heavy at times overnight tonight. Some rain continuing into Monday. Cloudy skies, a bit more scattered in nature, tapering off throughout the day. High of 50. Some scattered showers Monday night, cloudy, and down to 40 degrees. Our next weather update in less than 30 minutes. This is Juneau Media Center meteorologist Jason Laird.
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When the nights get long, the riffs get louder. 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

0: the Priest, and we're all living after midnight with Mud. We heard from Metallica in that set, off to Never Never Land. They're off to different lands all the time, always rocking a tour, been on tour for years, and at the end of the year, the Rock of Vegas residency beginning in Rocktober. That's a serious Rocktober with Metallica. The Rolling Stones are coming up, author on Aerosmith, and Supertramp, they're on deck too.
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2: Heavy rain expected to continue overnight tonight. Some minor localized flooding not out of the question. Under cloudy skies, we're down to the low 40s for overnight lows. Again, that rain could be heavy at times overnight tonight. Some rain continuing into Monday. Cloudy skies, a bit more scattered in nature, tapering off throughout the day. High of 50. Some scattered showers Monday night, cloudy, and down to 40 degrees. Our next weather update in less than 30 minutes. 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

0: Right on the Rolling Stones from Some Girls and Shattered Should Do Be with Might a Fine Depiction of New York City in the 70s. Man, I love that tune. The Rolling Stones, they always rock all the way. Whitesnake, they're coming up. Author on the Police. And AC/DC, they're on deck as well.
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And the nights get long. The riffs get louder. Juno cranks it on KXJ. 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

0: Look out, the police are watching over every move you make and every breath you take with mud. We heard from AC/DC in that set. And go ahead, have a drink on me. We had enough of that for Cinco de Mayo. Not so much for Mama's Day, but coming up Memorial Day weekend, go ahead, have a drink on me. Floyd's coming up, author on Neil Young. And Whitesnake, they're on deck too.
1: Juno weather for America's most beautiful capital city.
2: Heavy rain expected to continue overnight tonight. Some minor localized flooding not out of the question. Under cloudy skies, we're down to the low 40s for overnight lows. Again, that rain could be heavy at times overnight tonight. Some rain continuing into Monday. Cloudy skies, a bit more scattered in nature, tapering off throughout the day. High of 50, some scattered showers Monday night, cloudy, and down to 40 degrees. Our next weather update in less than 30 minutes. This is Juno Media Center meteorologist Jason Laird.
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Tesla, a great band out of Northern California, wanting to spread a little love, not just fame and fortune. And that's wonderful. Well, we have it from Black Sabbath, their second album from 1970, and pretty much described how people would get sometimes

0: Hungarian Jewish people running from the Nazis in World War II may have influenced that song by Red Rider, Lunatic Fringe, great tune. Well, Eddie Cochran had a song called Nervous Breakdown, which gave Led Zeppelin the idea to do a song with almost the same name from their first album, and it's on the way.
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2: Heavy rain expected to continue overnight tonight. Some minor localized flooding not out of the question. Under cloudy skies, we're down to the low 40s for overnight lows. Again, that rain could be heavy at times overnight tonight. Some rain continuing into Monday. Cloudy skies, a bit more scattered in nature, tapering off throughout the day. High of 50, some scattered showers Monday night, cloudy, and down to 40 degrees. Our next weather update in less than 30 minutes. 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

0: REO Speedwagon giving themselves a message to keep on pushing from their sixth album in 1976 gave us great tunes. Billy Idol borrowed a song from Tommy James and the Shondells, originally done in 1968. Billy gave it to us in the 80s, and it's coming up next.
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0: Just talking about the weather, big empty talk, just just to say something to somebody, get to know them. Anyway, Stone Temple Pilots, Shark here rocking your weekend. We've got one coming up where Van Halen borrowed one from Martha and the Vandellas from 1965 on the Diver Down album. Next.
1: Juno weather for America's most beautiful capital city.
2: Heavy rain expected to continue overnight tonight. Some minor localized flooding not out of the question. Under cloudy skies, we're down to the low 40s for overnight lows. Again, that rain could be heavy at times overnight tonight. Some rain continuing into Monday. Cloudy skies, a bit more scattered in nature, tapering off throughout the day. High of 50. Some scattered showers Monday night, cloudy, and down to 40 degrees. Our next weather update in less than 30 minutes. 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
5: In Southeast Alaska, mining depends on a transportation network that fits the region. Marine access, roads, docks, aircraft, freight, and coordinated logistics all play a role in keeping operations moving. That means the value of mining is not limited to the mine itself. It also supports transportation systems and service networks that help connect people, equipment, and materials across the region. In a place where geography shapes everything, mining works because a large web of support keeps it moving daily.
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Hey, there's nothing better than learning some patience. You can really enjoy life if you have some. If you don't have patience, you may become one. And anyway, Journey has a good one coming up. Their reunion final tour this year as well. You might want to check it out. Here's three things that you should do at least three times a day with your relationship.

0: Well, you know you're in love if you've got more than a feeling. You can't even put words to it, but you know you're feeling something that you felt for one person and nobody else. Hey, The Clash is a good one. Hop aboard next.
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2: Heavy rain expected to continue overnight tonight. Some minor localized flooding not out of the question. Under cloudy skies, we're down to the low 40s for overnight lows. Again, that rain could be heavy at times overnight tonight. Some rain continuing into Monday. Cloudy skies, a bit more scattered in nature, tapering off throughout the day. High of 50. Some scattered showers Monday night, cloudy, and down to 40 degrees. Our next weather update in less than 30 minutes. This is Juneau Media Center meteorologist Jason Laird.
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0: 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Are you ready for Metallica? 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
1: I am just a cowboy, lonesome on the trail. A starry night, a campfire light.

0: Hi, it's Irish Rock and Roll and Thin Lizzy from the mid-70s. Now, what is an Irish band doing singing about a cowboy, you know, in the American West? Well, if you've ever been in England, Ireland, or Scotland, you know some of the folks there really fascinated with the American cowboy. So there you go. Aerosmith has a song that would really be impossible to act on because you would have to stop between floors, an alarm would go off, and the fire department, maybe the cops, would show up. But it's kind of a fun idea. Next.
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2: Heavy rain expected to continue overnight tonight. Some minor localized flooding not out of the question. Under cloudy skies, we're down to the low 40s for overnight lows. Again, that rain could be heavy at times overnight tonight. Some rain continuing into Monday. Cloudy skies, a bit more scattered in nature, tapering off throughout the day. High of 50. Some scattered showers Monday night, cloudy, and down to 40 degrees. Our next weather update in less than 30 minutes. This is Juno Media Center meteorologist Jason Laird.
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He was inducted into the Rock and Roll Hall of Heaven April 5th, 1994, Kurt Cobain of Nirvana. And apparently he suffered from some depression. Now, lithium is a mineral that is given to manic depressive. Maybe he had a little relationship with it.

0: You ever stop and think what you're doing that's healthy to keep yourself alive? That's always reminds me of taking a look at what I'm doing with my diet, a little exercise, and just enjoying life the best I can. But the rock and roll really puts you in the kind of mood you need to be in to do those kind of things. And it's the royalty of rock and roll known as Queen. How about the Doors? Another dimension opening up next.
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2: Heavy rain expected to continue overnight tonight. Some minor localized flooding not out of the question. Under cloudy skies, we're down to the low 40s for overnight lows. Again, that rain could be heavy at times overnight tonight. Some rain continuing into Monday. Cloudy skies, a bit more scattered in nature, tapering off throughout the day. High of 50, some scattered showers Monday night, cloudy, and down to 40 degrees. Our next weather update in less than 30 minutes. This is Juneau Media Center meteorologist Jason Laird.
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0: Hey, good whistling job. Hey, it was a good place to take mom yesterday. The zoo. It's a good place for a date or any time. We got a good one coming up, a nice big kiss, and a song they did that let people think they may have been from Detroit. No, they're a bunch of New York boys, but they got a good one for you coming up.
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3: 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Alaska Marine Lines has transported mine supplies and materials in Southeast Alaska for nearly 40 years.
4: Behind every ounce produced is a wide network of skilled trades. Juno's economic development plan notes that mining has multiplier effects through local spending on goods and services, while UAS has built training pathways tied to mine mechanic, fixed plant mechanic, diesel, welding, and mine safety credentials. That matters because mining does not only support geologists and miners, it supports welders, mechanics, electricians, fabricators, and technicians whose work keeps equipment running and operations moving day after day here in Southeast Alaska. This May, we're digging deep. Alaska First Media honors the workers and families powering Alaska's mining industry, the bedrock of our economy and daily lives. 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May is Mining Month. Join Alaska First Media as we recognize the workers, families, and businesses in the mining industry.

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That's how Juno rocks. KXJ. All about-

0: Ozzy, inducted into the Rock and Roll Hall of Heaven last July 22nd, keeping his spirit alive. And that song, Crazy Train, is not about Ozzy and his band. The song is what Ozzy thought of the world at that time in 1980. I'm ready for a good one. The Heart Continues to Beat from the Dog and Butterfly album, 1978.
1: Juneau weather for America's most beautiful capital city.
2: Heavy rain expected to continue overnight tonight. Some minor localized flooding not out of the question. Under cloudy skies, we're down to the low 40s for overnight lows. Again, that rain could be heavy at times overnight tonight. Some rain continuing into Monday. Cloudy skies, a bit more scattered in nature, tapering off throughout the day. High of 50. Some scattered showers Monday night, cloudy, and down to 40 degrees. Our next weather update in less than 30 minutes. This is Juneau Media Center meteorologist Jason Laird.
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Collective Soul and Shark here rocking your weekend. Well, the Eagles invited Joe Walsh in on guitar in 1975 and recorded a spectacular album that lives on even today, still on the charts, from 1976, Hotel California.

0: Apparently, that song by the Cars is not about a couple saying goodbye, or he's dumping her, she's dumping him. It's more about somebody that hasn't had a good experience in a relationship and wants to say bye-bye to love for a while. Hey, Pink Floyd, a good one on the way.
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2: Heavy rain expected to continue overnight tonight. Some minor localized flooding not out of the question. Under cloudy skies, we're down to the low 40s for overnight lows. Again, that rain could be heavy at times overnight tonight. Some rain continuing into Monday. Cloudy skies, a bit more scattered in nature, tapering off throughout the day. High of 50. Some scattered showers Monday night, cloudy, and down to 40 degrees. Our next weather update in less than 30 minutes. This is Juneau Media Center meteorologist Jason Laird.
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KXJ.

0: 1973 Brothers and Sisters album, Allman Brothers, and Devin Allman, son of Greg Allman, and Dwayne Betts, the son of Dickie Betts, are giving us a tribute about the Allman Brothers Band, putting some great things together with some great artists. You might want to look that up. They have a website. Tom Petty out of the way, plus good from Boston.
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3: 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It's not just about what comes out of the ground. 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

0: I'm telling you, we could all use a little bit of that. A great reminder from Boston. Well, there was a different sound, and it came around late 80s, early 90s. Band called Red Hot Chili Peppers. On the way.
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2: Heavy rain expected to continue overnight tonight. Some minor localized flooding not out of the question. Under cloudy skies, we're down to the low 40s for overnight lows. Again, that rain could be heavy at times overnight tonight. Some rain continuing into Monday. Cloudy skies, a bit more scattered in nature, tapering off throughout the day. High of 50. Some scattered showers Monday night, cloudy, and down to 40 degrees. Our next weather update in less than 30 minutes. This is Juneau Media Center meteorologist Jason Laird.
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Green Day felt bad about being on tour and away from his girlfriend, Adrian Nesser, and so he wanted to let her know that he would make it up to her when he came home from the tour. But Green Day in the 90s were going crazy with people, constantly touring, making albums. Blue Oyster Cult. It was my first monster movie, and I spilled my popcorn.

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0: I love this story connected to the song from Foreigner, because a friend of mine heard that song and he decided he would take a thermometer out with his girlfriend. And after kissing her for a while, he took her temperature. Could you imagine her reaction? Wow. Anyway, The Who, On the Way.
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2: Heavy rain expected to continue overnight tonight. Some minor localized flooding not out of the question. Under cloudy skies, we're down to the low 40s for overnight lows. Again, that rain could be heavy at times overnight tonight. Some rain continuing into Monday. Cloudy skies, a bit more scattered in nature, tapering off throughout the day. High of 50, some scattered showers Monday night, cloudy, and down to 40 degrees. Our next weather update in less than 30 minutes. This is Juneau Media Center meteorologist Jason Laird.
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0: ZZ Top from the 1981 album El Loco, and it is the gift that keeps on giving right there. Well, Cheap Trick was looking into the future in the 70s when they recorded the title track from the album Dream Police. Do you think they'll be able to monitor our dreams someday? The song is next.
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0: Guns N' Roses did what a lot of hair bands do in the 80s. They went to Los Angeles. Axl Rose was homesick for his town, Lafayette, Indiana, and he wrote a song about it right there. Bachman Turner Overdrive gets down to some good music business.
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2: Heavy rain expected to continue overnight tonight. Some minor localized flooding not out of the question. Under cloudy skies, we're down to the low 40s for overnight lows. Again, that rain could be heavy at times overnight tonight. Some rain continuing into Monday. Cloudy skies, a bit more scattered in nature, tapering off throughout the day. High of 50, some scattered showers Monday night, cloudy, and down to 40 degrees. Our next weather update in less than 30 minutes. This is Juneau Media Center meteorologist Jason Laird.
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Armageddon. Def Leppard apparently was partying a lot, and they were trying to say, I'm a getting it, and it came out Armageddon it, so they thought it was so funny and amusing, they put it on the album Hysteria from 1987. Here's a song you can't do without. It was a new sound, 1978, from Dire Straits.

When the nights get long, the riffs get louder. Juno cranks it on KXJ. Juno's Rock Variety.

0: Sting, founding member, lead singer, and bass player of The Police, gave his kids a message. He has six kids. He's in his 70s now, and he told them that he was not going to let them inherit his £550 million. Instead, he's going to make them work for the money, and he thinks that's a good parent. Okay. Hey, Mom, help me out here, will you? Dad, I need a little extra cash, especially with the price of gas. Anyway, Steve Miller Band on the way. Song about money.
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2: Heavy rain expected to continue overnight tonight. Some minor localized flooding not out of the question. Under cloudy skies, we're down to the low 40s for overnight lows. Again, that rain could be heavy at times overnight tonight. Some rain continuing into Monday. Cloudy skies, a bit more scattered in nature, tapering off throughout the day. High of 50. Some scattered showers Monday night, cloudy, and down to 40 degrees. Our next weather update in less than 30 minutes. This is Juno Media Center meteorologist Jason Laird.
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0: having a celebration, and it was when Motown and rock and roll came together thanks to the Detroit band known as Rare Earth in the early 70s, sounding great. Well, Joan Jett put together something that reminds me of when I was in high school. If I looked at a gal and I was talking to a friend of mine about her and he said, "No, she's got a bad reputation," that's the one I wanted the phone number from. Anyway, we got that song coming up.
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0: Another example of where rock and roll made a small town in Arizona famous. If you're ever on Interstate 40 in northern Arizona, get off at the Winslow exit and stand on the corner right next to two commemorative bronze statues of Glenn Frey, who was inducted into the Rock and Roll Hall of Heaven January 18th, 2016. But it's always fun going there and looking at history just because of the lyrics from a song, the first big song from the Eagles.
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2: Heavy rain expected to continue overnight tonight. Some minor localized flooding not out of the question. Under cloudy skies, we're down to the low 40s for overnight lows. Again, that rain could be heavy at times overnight tonight. Some rain continuing into Monday. Cloudy skies, a bit more scattered in nature, tapering off throughout the day. High of 50, some scattered showers Monday night, cloudy, and down to 40 degrees. Our next weather update in less than 30 minutes. This is Juno Media Center meteorologist Jason Laird.
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2: From the capital city, I'm Joe Miller, and these are the stories we're following this hour. More than 300 public comments have poured in as the U.S. Forest Service begins shaping a new long-term management plan for the Tongass National Forest, with Southeast Alaskans weighing in on everything from logging and mining to tourism, recreation, and habitat protection. According to a story by the Juneau Independent, a revised forest plan will guide how the Tongass is managed for decades to come. Forest Service officials say the process is similar to creating a zoning map, setting broad rules and priorities for future projects across the forest rather than approving specific developments. Mining advocates, including the Kensington Mine near Juneau, urged the Forest Service to recognize the Tongass as an active mining district and argued mineral development can coexist with conservation and subsistence uses. Timber industry groups also push for continued old growth harvesting and oppose proposals that would rely entirely on second growth logging. At the same time, tribal organizations, conservation advocates, and many residents called for stronger protections for old growth forests, salmon habitat, and wildlife. Some also criticized the process as rushed, saying communities need more time and clearer information before major decisions are made. A bill from Juneau Democratic Rep. Sarah Hannon that would increase state support for free civil legal aid now headed to the governor's desk after clearing the Alaska legislature. The bill would boost funding for the Alaska Legal Services Corporation, a nonprofit that provides free help to low-income Alaskans facing issues like domestic violence, housing disputes, access to benefits, and tribal legal matters. Under current law, the organization receives 10% of annual court filing fees collected by the Alaska court system. Hannon's bill would increase that share to 25%, adding an estimated $400,000 in yearly funding. Speaking earlier this session, Hannon says the measure would help vulnerable Alaskans avoid lengthy legal battles and maintain access to housing, health care, and safety protections. Supporters say demand for legal aid continues to rise while resources remain stretched thin. The bill received backing from organizations including the Alaska Federation of Natives and the Alaska Children's Trust. Before the Senate's final vote, Anchorage Democratic Senator Forrest Dunbar called the Alaska Legal Services Corporation a critical part of the state's social safety net, especially for survivors of domestic violence and people in crisis. Lawmakers at both the state and federal level pushing new efforts to address Alaska's long-running problems with stray animals, dog bites, and limited access to veterinary care, especially in rural communities. In the Alaska legislature, Fairbanks Republican Rep. Will Stapp is sponsoring a bill that would create a statewide spay and neuter assistance fund. The program would be paid for through specialty license plate sales.

0: donations, and investment income with the goal of helping communities reduce stray animal populations and ease pressure on overcrowded shelters. At the federal level, Senator Lisa Murkowski backing legislation that would allow the Indian Health Service to support veterinary care in tribal communities. Supporters say animal health is directly connected to human health, particularly in rural Alaska, where loose dogs, rabies exposure, and dog bites remain serious concerns. Alaska consistently reports some of the nation's highest dog bite rates, especially in rural regions, with children most often injured. Health experts also warn that diseases carried by animals, including rabies and tick-borne illnesses, are becoming a growing concern as climate change alters wildlife patterns across the state. Supporters of both measures say improving access to vaccinations, sterilization services, and veterinary care could help protect both animals and people in communities across Alaska. Now you're up to date with News of the North. I'm Jim Miller.
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2: Juno weather for America's most beautiful capital city.
3: We have some patchy areas of fog lingering through late this morning. A few scattered showers from time to time, with rain increasing as we go into the afternoon, or high temperature near 50. Showers off and on this evening. More fog develops overnight, cloudy and 40. Then morning fog through late day on Tuesday, our high temperature 54. Rain off and on Tuesday night, again into Wednesday with a high 52. Our next weather update is in less than 30 minutes. This is Juno Media Center meteorologist Ann Holliday.
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I think it's time just to go fishing and not go to work. John starts everything off here on KXJ saying, how's the fishing at Dredge Lakes? Quincy says, still rainbows. And I had to look it up, and it's still an expression. The worst day of fishing is better than the best day at work, right?

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Guitars, drums, and pure adrenaline. 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

0: Fleetwood Mac 93.3 KXJ. Jordan Blake with a great post on Juno Community Collective. It's a long one, so I'll paraphrase it. I want to make this post transparent with an open heart. I'm a white woman married to my my wife, who is Alaska Native, and together we're raising our Alaska Native son. And they're looking to get their son more immersed into Native culture. And there's so many great responses. Annie's house this most Saturday. Annie will take care of business. There are definitely people there who are willing to help. See Alaska Heritage can do it. Regalia Workshops, Clinkin and Haida, Gold Belt Heritage. So that's really awesome that Jordan's got some areas to turn to.
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0: There's Boston on KXJ getting ready for Star Wars. KXJ Roadshow is going to be at Riddle Valley Games on Old Derry Road Thursday and Saturday, getting ready for Star Wars. So Thursday night is a Star Wars night with giveaways and a chance to win the grand prize that we'll give away at the Nerd Swap Meet the following Saturday. 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We're all going to be there. This is going to be great as we get ready for the new Star Wars movie.
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0: All right, we got some stuff coming up already to talk about for Friday. The Contra Dance at St. Anne's at 5th and Gold. Let me see. 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Man, it's already the 11th. We got a couple coming in today. Carnival Miracle, Eurodam, Royal Princess, and Koningsdam.
1: Juneau weather for America's most beautiful capital city.
2: We have some patchy areas of fog lingering through late this morning. A few scattered showers from time to time with rain increasing as we go into the afternoon, or high temperature near 50. Showers off and on this evening. More fog develops overnight, cloudy and 40. Then morning fog through late day on Tuesday, our high temperature 54. Rain off and on Tuesday night, again into Wednesday with a high 52. Our next weather update is in less than 30 minutes. This is Juneau Media Center meteorologist Ann Holliday.
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2: From the capital city, I'm Joe Miller, and these are the stories we're following this hour. More than 300 public comments have poured in as the U.S. Forest Service begins shaping a new long-term management plan for the Tongass National Forest, with Southeast Alaskans weighing in on everything from logging and mining to tourism, recreation, and habitat protection. According to a story by the Juneau Independent, a revised forest plan will guide how the Tongass is managed for decades to come. Forest Service officials say the process is similar to creating a zoning map, setting broad rules and priorities for future projects across the forest rather than approving specific developments. Mining advocates, including the Kensington Mine near Juneau, urged the Forest Service to recognize the Tongass as an active mining district and argued mineral development can coexist with conservation and subsistence uses. Timber industry groups also push for continued old growth harvesting and oppose proposals that would rely entirely on second growth logging. At the same time, tribal organizations, conservation advocates, and many residents called for stronger protections for old growth forests, salmon habitat, and wildlife. Some also criticized the process as rushed, saying communities need more time and clear

0: information before major decisions are made. A bill from Juneau Democratic Rep. Sarah Hannon that would increase state support for free civil legal aid now headed to the governor's desk after clearing the Alaska legislature. The bill would boost funding for the Alaska Legal Services Corporation, a nonprofit that provides free help to low-income Alaskans facing issues like domestic violence, housing disputes, access to benefits, and tribal legal matters. Under current law, the organization receives 10% of annual court filing fees collected by the Alaska court system. Hannon's bill would increase that share to 25%, adding an estimated $400,000 in yearly funding. Speaking earlier this session, Hannon says the measure would help vulnerable Alaskans avoid lengthy legal battles and maintain access to housing, health care, and safety protections. Supporters say demand for legal aid continues to rise while resources remain stretched thin. The bill received backing from organizations, including the Alaska Federation of Natives and the Alaska Children's Trust. Before the Senate's final vote, Anchorage Democratic Senator Forrest Dunbar called the Alaska Legal Services Corporation a critical part of the state's social safety net, especially for survivors of domestic violence and people in crisis. Lawmakers at both the state and federal level pushing new efforts to address Alaska's long-running problems with stray animals, dog bites, and limited access to veterinary care, especially in rural communities. In the Alaska legislature, Fairbanks Republican Rep. Will Stapp is sponsoring a bill that would create a statewide spay and neuter assistance fund. The program would be paid for through specialty license plate sales, donations, and investment income with the goal of helping communities reduce stray animal populations and ease pressure on overcrowded shelters. At the federal level, Senator Lisa Murkowski backing legislation that would allow the Indian Health Service to support veterinary care in tribal communities. Supporters say animal health is directly connected to human health, particularly in rural Alaska, where loose dogs, rabies exposure, and dog bites remain serious concerns. Alaska consistently reports some of the nation's highest dog bite rates, especially in rural regions, with children most often injured. Health experts also warn that diseases carried by animals, including rabies and tick-borne illnesses, are becoming a growing concern as climate change alters wildlife patterns across the state. Supporters of both measures say improving access to vaccinations, sterilization services, and veterinary care could help protect both animals and people in communities across Alaska. Now you're up to date with News of the North. I'm Jim Miller.
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2: Juneau weather for America's most beautiful capital city.
3: We have some patchy areas of fog lingering through late this morning. A few scattered showers from time to time, with rain increasing as we go into the afternoon, or high temperature near 50. Showers off and on this evening. More fog develops overnight, cloudy and 40. Then morning fog through late day on Tuesday, our high temperature 54. Rain off and on Tuesday night, again into Wednesday with a high 52. Our next weather update is in less than 30 minutes. This is Juneau Media Center meteorologist Dan Holliday.
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right, so you start tripping and go, man, I'm just going through the roof with anxiety, and always on a Monday, too. Anxiety could help you live longer. Talk about that. Lesson 10, KXJ.

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0: There is no dark side of the moon. In fact, it's all dark. There's a dark side of the moon because those Artemis guys found it. Well, they took pictures of it. There's Pink Floyd, Dark Side of the Moon stuff with brain damage, eclipse. So anxiety could help you live longer. New study shows that certain types of anxiety can actually help you live longer. Didn't I just say that? Scientists looked at data from more than 400,000 people and discovered the first type is the unhealthy version that's tied to stress, mood swings, and poor mental health. And the other type is having emotional reactivity, internal stability, or as we say in the business, ERIS, E-R-I-S. It means being cautious and anxious without the emotional instability. What? Folks with ERIS had a 35% lower risk of death over 15 years. Well, it's like instead of being anxious, I guess you have to analyze being anxious. It's a new way of thinking of things.
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0: Early Yes is awesome, and John Anderson and Yes still on tour. I mean, you got to pay the bills. That's the weirdest thing about all these, you know, massive 70s bands. They're like, most of them are still on the road if they can breathe. I've Seen All Good People is from Yes on KXJ. So here's the story with our mysterious safe that we moved from 3161 Channel Drive to the new home in Mendenhall Mall in our new place. Doak's Lock and Key has it, and they're going to open it. They felt more comfortable opening it without being videotaped opening a safe, which I get. I can understand that. So you can still drop your guess in, and we'll on the KINY Facebook page. And I'm sure somebody's going something cool out of this.
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0: from 93.3 KXJ. Juno's Rock Friday, time to check out ultimate classic rock news. The Beatles' 3 Seville Road to open to the public in 2027. Love me some Van Morrison. Van Morrison's 26 tour plans capped by historic residency. That's going to be super cool, along with Ron Wood, of course, from the Stones and Faces. Summer 2026 preview rocks biggest tours updated. I hope they can sell some seats, unlike the blue dot thing that we were talking about.
1: Juno weather for America's most beautiful capital city.
2: We have some patchy areas of fog lingering through late this morning. A few scattered showers from time to time, with rain increasing as we go into the afternoon, or high temperature near 50. Showers off and on this evening. More fog develops overnight, cloudy and 40. Then morning fog through late day on Tuesday, our high temperature 54. Rain off and on Tuesday night, again into Wednesday with a high 52. Our next weather update is in less than 30 minutes. This is Juno Media Center meteorologist Ann Holliday.
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2: From the capital city, I'm Joe Miller, and these are the stories we're following this hour.

0: urged the Forest Service to recognize the Tagus as an active mining district and argued mineral development can coexist with conservation and subsistence uses. Timber industry groups also pushed for continued old growth harvesting and opposed proposals that would rely entirely on second growth logging. At the same time, tribal organizations, conservation advocates, and many residents called for stronger protections for old growth forests, salmon habitat, and wildlife. Some also criticized the process as rushed, saying communities need more time and clearer information before major decisions are made. A bill from Juneau Democratic Rep. Sarah Hannon that would increase state support for free civil legal aid now headed to the governor's desk after clearing the Alaska legislature. The bill would boost funding for the Alaska Legal Services Corporation, a nonprofit that provides free help to low-income Alaskans facing issues like domestic violence, housing disputes, access to benefits, and tribal legal matters. Under current law, the organization receives 10% of annual court filing fees collected by the Alaska court system. Hannon's bill would increase that share to 25%, adding an estimated $400,000 in yearly funding. Speaking earlier this session, Hannon says the measure would help vulnerable Alaskans avoid lengthy legal battles and maintain access to housing, health care, and safety protections. Supporters say demand for legal aid continues to rise while resources remain stretched thin. The bill received backing from organizations, including the Alaska Federation of Natives and the Alaska Children's Trust. Before the Senate's final vote, Anchorage Democratic Senator Forrest Dunbar called the Alaska Legal Services Corporation a critical part of the state's social safety net, especially for survivors of domestic violence and people in crisis. Lawmakers at both the state and federal level pushing new efforts to address Alaska's long-running problems with stray animals, dog bites, and limited access to veterinary care, especially in rural communities. In the Alaska legislature, Fairbanks Republican Rep. Will Stapp is sponsoring a bill that would create a statewide spay and neuter assistance fund. Program would be paid for through specialty license plate sales, donations, and investment income, with the goal of helping communities reduce stray animal populations and ease pressure on overcrowded shelters. At the federal level, Senator Lisa Murkowski backing legislation that would allow the Indian Health Service to support veterinary care in tribal communities. Supporters say animal health is directly connected to human health, particularly in rural Alaska, where loose dogs, rabies exposure, and dog bites remain serious concerns. Alaska consistently reports some of the nation's highest dog bite rates, especially in rural regions, with children most often injured. Health experts also warn that diseases carried by animals, including rabies and tick-borne illnesses, are becoming a growing concern as climate change alters wildlife patterns across the state. Supporters of both measures say improving access to vaccinations, sterilization services, and veterinary care could help protect both animals and people in communities across Alaska. Now you're up to date with News of the North. I'm Jim Miller.
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2: Juneau weather for America's most beautiful capital city.
3: We have some patchy areas of fog lingering through late this morning. A few scattered showers from time to time with rain increasing as we go into the afternoon, or high temperature near 50. Showers off and on this evening. More fog develops overnight, cloudy and 40. Then morning fog through late day on Tuesday, our high temperature 54. Rain off and on Tuesday night, again into Wednesday with a high 52. Our next weather update is in less than 30 minutes. This is Juneau Media Center meteorologist Ann Holliday.
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So the Star Wars movie comes out May 22nd, and it better be good, because if it's not, I think we can blame Disney instead of George Lucas for selling the rights all this to Disney, Hulu, ABC, and the kitchen sink. We'll talk about it coming up and how we're going to deal with it locally at our Nerd Swap Meet.

0: That's Billy Idol, KXJ. Nerd Swap Meet is all part of the Star Wars night coming up at Riddle Valley Games with the KXJ Roadshow. Now, from 4 to 6 on Thursday, a chance to win the big Star Wars grand prize that'll be given away during the Nerd Swap Meet that following Saturday, which is this Saturday. 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

0: All right, we're pretty upset about the UFO files that were dropped. 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

0: KXJ, there's Poison. And Brett Michaels did those songs at the NFL draft in Pittsburgh a couple of weeks back, and it was great. He was rocking. There's a guy still rocking, David Lee Roth, take note. Here's the deal. Mother's Day, did you guys watch the some movies? The Octopus movie with Sally Fields is great. That is really good. And over on Hulu, it was like 1995 on like Prime, but now it's absolutely free. Send Help. That's Out of Bounds. So some really good stuff I hope you had a chance to catch up on.
1: Juneau weather for America's most beautiful capital city.
2: We have some patchy areas of fog lingering through late this morning. A few scattered showers from time to time with rain increasing as we go into the afternoon, or high temperature near 50. Showers off and on this evening. More fog develops overnight, cloudy and 40. Then morning fog through late day on Tuesday, our high temperature 54. Rain off and on Tuesday night, again into Wednesday with a high 52. Our next weather update is in less than 30 minutes. This is Juneau Media Center meteorologist Ann Holliday.
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2: From the capital city, I'm Jim Miller, and these are the stories we're following this hour. More than 300 public comments have poured in as the U.S. Forest Service begins shaping a new long-term management plan for the Tongass National Forest, with Southeast Alaskans weighing in on everything from logging and mining to tourism, recreation, and habitat protection. According to a story by the Juneau Independent, a revised forest plan will guide how the Tongass is managed for decades to come. Forest Service officials say the process is similar to creating a zoning map, setting broad rules and priorities for future projects across the forest rather than approving specific developments. Mining advocates, including the Kensington Mine near Juneau, urged the Forest Service to recognize the Tongass as an active mining district and argued mineral development can coexist with conservation and subsistence uses. Timber industry groups also push for continued old growth harvesting and oppose proposals that would rely entirely on second growth logging. At the same time, tribal organizations, conservation advocates, and many residents called for stronger protections for old growth forests, salmon habitat, and wildlife. Some also criticized the process as rushed, saying communities need more time and clearer information before major decisions are made. A bill from Juneau Democratic Rep. Sarah Hannon that would increase state support for free civil legal aid now headed to the governor's desk after clearing the Alaska legislature. The bill would boost funding for the Alaska Legal Services Corporation, a nonprofit that provides free help to low-income Alaskans facing issues like domestic violence, housing disputes, access to benefits, and tribal legal matters. Under current law, the organization receives 10% of annual court filing fees collected by the Alaska court system. Hannon's bill would increase that share to 25%, adding an estimated $400,000 in yearly funding. Speaking earlier this session, Hannon says the measure would help vulnerable Alaskans avoid lengthy legal battles and maintain access to housing, health care, and safety protections. Supporters say demand for legal aid continues to rise while resources remain stretched thin. The bill received backing from organizations including the Alaska Federation of Natives and the Alaska Children's Trust. Before the Senate's final vote, Anchorage Democratic Senator Forrest Dunbar called the Alaska Legal Services Corporation a critical part of the state's social safety net, especially for survivors of domestic violence and people in crisis. Lawmakers at both the state and federal level pushing new efforts to address Alaska's long-running problems with stray animals, dog bites, and limited access to veterinary care, especially in rural communities. In the Alaska legislature, Fairbanks Republican Rep. Will Stapp is sponsoring a bill that would create a statewide spay and neuter assistance fund. Program would be paid for through specialty license plate sales, donations, and investment income with the goal of helping communities reduce stray animal populations and ease pressure on overcrowded shelters. At the federal level, Senator Lisa Murkowski backing legislation that would allow the Indian Health Service to support veterinary care in tribal

0: communities. Supporters say animal health is directly connected to human health, particularly in rural Alaska, where loose dogs, rabies exposure, and dog bites remain serious concerns. Alaska consistently reports some of the nation's highest dog bite rates, especially in rural regions, with children most often injured. Health experts also warn that diseases carried by animals, including rabies and tick-borne illnesses, are becoming a growing concern as climate change alters wildlife patterns across the state. Supporters of both measures say improving access to vaccinations, sterilization services, and veterinary care could help protect both animals and people in communities across Alaska. Now you're up to date with News of the North. I'm Jim Miller.
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2: Juneau weather for America's most beautiful capital city.
3: We have some patchy areas of fog lingering through late this morning. A few scattered showers from time to time, with rain increasing as we go into the afternoon, or high temperature near 50. Showers off and on this evening. More fog develops overnight, cloudy and 40. Then morning fog through late day on Tuesday, our high temperature 54. Rain off and on Tuesday night, again into Wednesday with a high 52. Our next weather update is in less than 30 minutes. This is Juneau Media Center meteorologist Ann Holliday.
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0: There's cars on KXJ. Let's catch up on some trending stuff today. A contestant on The Price is Right won the largest single game prize in history on the show. 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

0: Perhaps Willie and the Poor Boy stole your tank. Man, that's not a laughing matter, but Rio says, look, I had a 3.5-gallon fuel tank stolen off my boat in Stater Harbor yesterday. If you took it, bring it back. Good thing there are cameras all over. You know, you can't leave anything out these days. Tweakers be...
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2: We have some patchy areas of fog lingering through late this morning. A few scattered showers from time to time, with rain increasing as we go into the afternoon, or high temperature near 50. Showers off and on this evening. More fog develops overnight, cloudy and 40. Then morning fog through late day on Tuesday, our high temperature 54. Rain off and on Tuesday night, again into Wednesday with a high 52. Our next weather update is in less than 30 minutes. This is Juno Media Center meteorologist Dan Holliday.
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9: 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Its impact doesn't stop at the mine gate. 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
2: From the capital city, I'm Jim Miller, and these are the stories we're following this hour. More than 300 public comments have poured in as the U.S. Forest Service begins shaping a new long-term management plan for the Tongass National Forest, with Southeast Alaskans weighing in on everything from logging and mining to tourism, recreation, and habitat protection. According to a story by the Juneau Independent, a revised forest plan will guide how the Tongass is managed for decades to come. Forest Service officials say the process is similar to creating a zoning map, setting broad rules and priorities for future projects across the forest rather than approving specific developments. Mining advocates, including the Kensington Mine near Juneau, urged the Forest Service to recognize the Tongass as an active mining district and argued mineral development can coexist with conservation and subsistence uses. Timber industry groups also push for continued old-growth harvesting and oppose proposals that would rely entirely on second-growth logging. At the same time, tribal organizations, conservation advocates, and many residents called for stronger protections for old-growth forests, salmon habitat, and wildlife. Some also criticized the process as rushed, saying communities need more time and clearer information before major decisions are made. A bill from Juneau Democratic Rep. Sarah Hannon that would increase state support for free civil legal aid now headed to the governor's desk after clearing the Alaska legislature.

0: Reporters say demand for legal aid continues to rise while resources remain stretched thin. The bill received backing from organizations, including the Alaska Federation of Natives and the Alaska Children's Trust. Before the Senate's final vote, Anchorage Democratic Senator Forrest Dunbar called the Alaska Legal Services Corporation a critical part of the state's social safety net, especially for survivors of domestic violence and people in crisis. Lawmakers at both the state and federal level pushing new efforts to address Alaska's long-running problems with stray animals, dog bites, and limited access to veterinary care, especially in rural communities. In the Alaska legislature, Fairbanks Republican Rep. Will Stapp is sponsoring a bill that would create a statewide spay and neuter assistance fund. The program would be paid for through specialty license plate sales, donations, and investment income, with the goal of helping communities reduce stray animal populations and ease pressure on overcrowded shelters. At the federal level, Senator Lisa Murkowski backing legislation that would allow the Indian Health Service to support veterinary care in tribal communities. Supporters say animal health is directly connected to human health, particularly in rural Alaska, where loose dogs, rabies exposure, and dog bites remain serious concerns. Alaska consistently reports some of the nation's highest dog bite rates, especially in rural regions, with children most often injured. Health experts also warn that diseases carried by animals, including rabies and tick-borne illnesses, are becoming a growing concern as climate change alters wildlife patterns across the state. Supporters of both measures say improving access to vaccinations, sterilization services, and veterinary care could help protect both animals and people in communities across Alaska. Now you're up to date with News of the North. I'm Jim Miller.
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2: Juneau weather for America's most beautiful capital city.
3: We have some patchy areas of fog lingering through late this morning. A few scattered showers from time to time, with rain increasing as we go into the afternoon, or high temperature near 50. Showers off and on this evening. More fog develops overnight, cloudy and 40. Then morning fog through late day on Tuesday, our high temperature 54. Rain off and on Tuesday night, again into Wednesday with a high 52. Our next weather update is in less than 30 minutes. This is Juneau Media Center meteorologist Ann Holliday.

0: seeing that band in 2 days. I'm so excited. April Wine and Triumph on Wednesday for me. I'll be talking about going all week, and then the rest of the week I'll be talking about how great it was.
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0: Metallica's in Romania and Poland this week. Yeah, they get around. Foreigner begins a long set next.
1: Juno weather for America's most beautiful capital city.
2: We have some patchy areas of fog lingering through late this morning. A few scattered showers from time to time with rain increasing as we go into the afternoon, or high temperature near 50. Showers off and on this evening. More fog develops overnight, cloudy and 40. Then morning fog through late day on Tuesday, our high temperature 54. Rain off and on Tuesday night, again into Wednesday with a high 52. Our next weather update is in less than 30 minutes. This is Juno Media Center meteorologist Dan Holliday.
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2: From the capital city, I'm Joe Miller, and these are the stories we're following this hour.

0: They recognized the Tagus as an active mining district and argued mineral development can coexist with conservation and subsistence uses. Timber industry groups also pushed for continued old growth harvesting and opposed proposals that would rely entirely on second growth logging. At the same time, tribal organizations, conservation advocates, and many residents called for stronger protections for old growth forests, salmon habitat, and wildlife. Some also criticized the process as rushed, saying communities need more time and clearer information before major decisions are made. A bill from Juneau Democratic Rep. Sarah Hannon that would increase state support for free civil legal aid now headed to the governor's desk after clearing the Alaska legislature. The bill would boost funding for the Alaska Legal Services Corporation, a nonprofit that provides free help to low-income Alaskans facing issues like domestic violence, housing disputes, access to benefits, and tribal legal matters. Under current law, the organization receives 10% of annual court filing fees collected by the Alaska court system. Hannon's bill would increase that share to 25%, adding an estimated $400,000 in yearly funding. Speaking earlier this session, Hannon says the measure would help vulnerable Alaskans avoid lengthy legal battles and maintain access to housing, health care, and safety protections. Supporters say demand for legal aid continues to rise while resources remain stretched thin. The bill received backing from organizations including the Alaska Federation of Natives and the Alaska Children's Trust. Before the Senate's final vote, Anchorage Democratic Senator Forrest Dunbar called the Alaska Legal Services Corporation a critical part of the state's social safety net, especially for survivors of domestic violence and people in crisis. Lawmakers at both the state and federal level pushing new efforts to address Alaska's long-running problems with stray animals, dog bites, and limited access to veterinary care, especially in rural communities. In the Alaska legislature, Fairbanks Republican Rep. Will Stapp is sponsoring a bill that would create a statewide spay and neuter assistance fund. Program would be paid for through specialty license plate sales, donations, and investment income with the goal of helping communities reduce stray animal populations and ease pressure on overcrowded shelters. At the federal level, Senator Lisa Murkowski backing legislation that would allow the Indian Health Service to support veterinary care in tribal communities. Supporters say animal health is directly connected to human health, particularly in rural Alaska, where loose dogs, rabies exposure, and dog bites remain serious concerns. Alaska consistently reports some of the nation's highest dog bite rates, especially in rural regions, with children most often injured. Health experts also warn that diseases carried by animals, including rabies and tick-borne illnesses, are becoming a growing concern as climate change alters wildlife patterns across the state. Supporters of both measures say improving access to vaccinations, sterilization services, and veterinary care could help protect both animals and people in communities across Alaska. Now you're up to date with News of the North. I'm Jim Miller.
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2: Juneau weather for America's most beautiful capital city.
3: We have some patchy areas of fog lingering through late this morning. A few scattered showers from time to time with rain increasing as we go into the afternoon, or high temperature near 50. Showers off and on this evening. More fog develops overnight, cloudy and 40. Then morning fog through late day on Tuesday, our high temperature 54. Rain off and on Tuesday night, again into Wednesday with a high 52. Our next weather update is in less than 30 minutes. This is Juneau Media Center meteorologist Ann Holliday.
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There's the attitude I did not get yesterday. My favorite thing about Mother's Day, I can see sometimes my kids biting their tongue because they don't want to snap at me on Mother's Day. So the effort was successful yesterday. It was a great day.

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0: 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I'm Kara. 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And next up, it's Dio.
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0: Apparently somebody had a great Mother's Day. Next up, a big set, and it begins with AC/DC. 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
1: Juno weather for America's most beautiful capital city.
2: We have some patchy areas of fog lingering through late this morning. A few scattered showers from time to time, with rain increasing as we go into the afternoon, or high temperature near 50. Showers off and on this evening. More fog develops overnight, cloudy and 40. Then morning fog through late day on Tuesday, our high temperature 54. Rain off and on Tuesday night, again into Wednesday with a high 52. Our next weather update is in less than 30 minutes. This is Juno Media Center meteorologist Ann Holliday.
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6: 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Your agent is. And having a local agent that can help you through the claims process can really help you with a lot of heartache avoidance later. 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
2: From the capital city, I'm Joe Miller, and these are the stories we're following this hour. More than 300 public comments have poured in as the U.S. Forest Service begins shaping a new long-term management plan for the Tongass National Forest, with Southeast Alaskans weighing in on everything from logging and mining to tourism, recreation, and habitat protection. According to a story by the Juneau Independent, a revised forest plan will guide how the Tongass is managed for decades to come. Forest Service officials say the process is similar to creating a zoning map, setting broad rules and priorities for future projects across the forest rather than approving specific developments. Mining advocates, including the Kensington Mine near Juneau, urged the Forest Service to recognize the Tongass as an active mining district and argued mineral development can coexist with conservation and subsistence uses. Timber industry groups also push for continued old growth harvesting and oppose proposals that would rely entirely on second growth logging. At the same time, tribal organizations, conservation advocates, and many residents called for stronger protections for old growth forests, salmon habitat, and wildlife. Some also criticized the process as rushed, saying communities need more time and clearer information before major decisions are made. A bill from Juneau Democratic Rep. Sarah Hannon that would increase state support for free civil legal aid now headed to the governor's desk after clearing the Alaska legislature. The bill would boost funding for the Alaska Legal Services Corporation, a nonprofit that provides free help to low-income Alaskans facing issues like domestic violence, housing disputes, access to benefits, and tribal legal matters. Under current law, the organization receives 10% of annual court filing fees collected by the Alaska court system. Hannon's bill would increase that share to 25%, adding an estimated $400,000 in yearly funding. Speaking earlier this session, Hannon says the measure would help vulnerable Alaskans avoid lengthy legal battles and maintain access to housing, health care, and safety protections. Supporters say demand for legal aid continues to rise while resources remain stretched thin. The bill received backing from organizations, including the Alaska Federation of Natives and the Alaska Children's Trust. Before the Senate's final vote, Anchorage Democratic Senator Forrest Dunbar called the Alaska Legal Services Corporation a critical part of the state's social safety net, especially for survivors of domestic violence and people in crisis. Lawmakers at both the state and federal level pushing new efforts to address Alaska's long-running problems with stray animals, dog bites, and limited access to veterinary care, especially in rural communities. In the Alaska legislature, Fairbanks Republican Rep. Will Stapp is sponsoring a bill that would create a statewide spay and neuter assistance fund. The program would be paid for through specialty license plate sales, donations, and

0: Rabies and tick-borne illnesses are becoming a growing concern as climate change alters wildlife patterns across the state. Supporters of both measures say improving access to vaccinations, sterilization services, and veterinary care could help protect both animals and people in communities across Alaska. Now you're up to date with News of the North. I'm Jim Miller.
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2: Juneau weather for America's most beautiful capital city.
3: Onshore flow continues to bring rain showers across much of the region here today, and that will continue into tomorrow as well. The frontal boundary will also make its way through with occasional rain. Our high will be near 50. Showers this evening and overnight with patchy fog, our low near 40. Then mostly cloudy through much of the day Tuesday with a high in the mid-50s. Showers again Tuesday night into Wednesday. Our next weather update is in less than 30 minutes. This is Juneau Media Center meteorologist Ann Holliday.
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0: It's Kara. I can't believe we're turning 250 years old. America is this year. Unreal. Doesn't it seem like it was just the bicentennial?
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0: 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Probably the most optimistic song I can think of from Journey. 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

0: Hey, it's Kara. It's Bon Jovi. Just thinking back to kindergarten, I remember we were told to put our heads down and rest, close our eyes, kind of veg out. We could take a nap if we wanted. Why don't jobs do that?
1: Juno weather for America's most beautiful capital city.
2: Onshore flow continues to bring rain showers across much of the region here today, and that will continue into tomorrow as well. The frontal boundary will also make its way through with occasional rain. Our high will be near 50. Showers this evening and overnight with patchy fog, our low near 40. Then mostly cloudy through much of the day Tuesday with a high in the mid-50s. Showers again Tuesday night into Wednesday. Our next weather update is in less than 30 minutes. 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
5: 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Marine access, roads, docks, aircraft, freight, and coordinated logistics all play a role in keeping operations moving. That means the value of mining is not limited to the mine itself. It also supports transportation systems and service networks that help connect people, equipment, and materials across the region. In a place where geography shapes everything, mining works because a large web of support keeps it moving daily.
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2: From the capital city, I'm Jim Miller, and these are the stories we're following this hour. More than 300 public comments have poured in as the U.S. Forest Service begins shaping a new long-term management plan for the Tongass National Forest, with Southeast Alaskans weighing in on everything from logging and mining to tourism, recreation, and habitat protection. According to a story by the Juneau Independent, a revised forest plan will guide how the Tongass is managed for decades to come. Forest Service officials say the process is similar to creating a zoning map, setting broad rules and priorities for future projects across the forest rather than approving specific developments. Mining advocates, including the Kensington Mine near Juneau, urged the Forest Service to recognize the Tongass as an active mining district and argued mineral development can coexist with conservation and subsistence uses. Timber industry groups also push for continued old growth harvesting and oppose proposals that would rely entirely on second growth logging. At the same time, tribal organizations, conservation advocates, and many residents called for stronger protections for old growth forests, salmon habitat, and wildlife. Some also criticized the process as rushed, saying communities need more time and clearer information before major decisions are made. A bill from Juneau Democratic Rep. Sarah Hannon that would increase state support for free civil legal aid now headed to the governor's desk after clearing the Alaska legislature. The bill would boost funding for the Alaska Legal Services Corporation, a nonprofit that provides free help to low-income Alaskans facing issues like domestic violence, housing disputes, access to benefits, and tribal legal matters. Under current law, the organization receives 10% of annual court filing fees collected by the Alaska court system. Hannon's bill would increase that share to 25%, adding an estimated $400,000 in yearly funding. Speaking earlier this session, Hannon says the measure would help vulnerable Alaskans avoid lengthy legal battles and maintain access to housing, health care, and safety protections. Supporters say demand for legal aid continues to rise while resources remain stretched thin. The bill received backing from organizations, including the Alaska Federation of Natives and the Alaska Children's Trust. Before the Senate's final vote, Anchorage Democrats

0: with the goal of helping communities reduce stray animal populations and ease pressure on overcrowded shelters. At the federal level, Senator Lisa Murkowski backing legislation that would allow the Indian Health Service to support veterinary care in tribal communities. Supporters say animal health is directly connected to human health, particularly in rural Alaska, where loose dogs, rabies exposure, and dog bites remain serious concerns. Alaska consistently reports some of the nation's highest dog bite rates, especially in rural regions with children most often injured. Health experts also warn that diseases carried by animals, including rabies and tick-borne illnesses, are becoming a growing concern as climate change alters wildlife patterns across the state. Supporters of both measures say improving access to vaccinations, sterilization services, and veterinary care could help protect both animals and people in communities across Alaska. Now you're up to date with News of the North. I'm Jim Miller.
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2: Juneau weather for America's most beautiful capital city.
3: Onshore flow continues to bring rain showers across much of the region here today, and that will continue into tomorrow as well. The frontal boundary will also make its way through with occasional rain. Our high will be near 50. Showers this evening and overnight with patchy fog, our low near 40. Then mostly cloudy through much of the day Tuesday with a high in the mid-50s. Showers again Tuesday night into Wednesday. Our next weather update is in less than 30 minutes. This is Juneau Media Center meteorologist Ann Holliday.
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0: All right, there's Cheap Trick in their element. I'm Kara. I'm pretty sure Cheap Trick, of all the bands I've seen, is the band I've seen the most times and will continue to be that band. Steve Miller coming next.
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2: 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Alaska Marine Lines has transported mine supplies and materials in Southeast Alaska for nearly 40 years.
3: Behind every ounce produced is a wide network of skilled trades. Juno's economic development plan notes that mining has multiplier effects through local spending on goods and services, while UAS has built training pathways tied to mine mechanic, fixed plant mechanic, diesel, welding, and mine safety credentials. That matters because mining does not only support geologists and miners, it supports welders, mechanics, electricians, fabricators, and technicians whose work keeps equipment running and operations moving day after day here in Southeast Alaska.
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0: 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I'm so glad we got to do that. 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

0: I'm so happy that Project Hail Mary comes to streaming this week because I didn't make it in the theater. Although that seems like a movie, though, that would be better on a big, huge screen. Maybe you've got a 100-foot screen at home, do you? Can I come over and watch with you?
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2: Onshore flow continues to bring rain showers across much of the region here today, and that will continue into tomorrow as well. The frontal boundary will also make its way through with occasional rain. Our high will be near 50. Showers this evening and overnight with patchy fog, our low near 40. Then mostly cloudy through much of the day Tuesday with a high in the mid-50s. Showers again Tuesday night into Wednesday. Our next weather update is in less than 30 minutes. This is Juneau Media Center meteorologist Ann Holliday.
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2: From the capital city, I'm Jim Miller, and these are the stories we're following this hour. More than 300 public comments have poured in as the U.S. Forest Service begins shaping a new long-term management plan for the Tongass National Forest, with Southeast Alaskans weighing in on everything from logging and mining to tourism, recreation, and habitat protection. According to a story by the Juneau Independent, a revised forest plan will guide how the Tongass is managed for decades to come. Forest Service officials say the process is similar to creating a zoning map, setting broad rules and priorities for future projects across the forest rather than approving specific developments. Mining advocates, including the Kensington Mine near Juneau, urged the Forest Service to recognize the Tongass as an active mining district and argued mineral development can coexist with conservation and subsistence uses. Timber industry groups also push for continued old growth harvesting and oppose proposals that would rely entirely on second growth logging. At the same time, tribal organizations, conservation advocates, and many residents called for stronger protections for old growth forests, salmon habitat, and wildlife. Some also criticized the process as rushed, saying communities need more time and clearer information before major decisions are made. A bill from Juneau Democratic Rep. Sarah Hannon that would increase state support for free civil legal aid now headed to the governor's desk after clearing the Alaska legislature. The bill would boost funding for the Alaska Legal Services Corporation, a nonprofit that provides free help to low-income Alaskans facing issues like domestic violence, housing disputes, access to benefits, and tribal legal matters. Under current law, the organization receives 10% of annual court filing fees collected by the Alaska court system. Hannon's bill would increase that share to 25%, adding an estimated $400,000 in yearly funding. Speaking earlier this session, Hannon says the measure would help vulnerable Alaskans avoid lengthy legal battles and maintain access to housing, health care, and safety protections. Supporters say demand for legal aid continues to rise while resources remain stretched thin. The bill received backing from organizations, including the Alaska Federation of Natives and the Alaska Children's Trust. Before the Senate's final vote, Anchorage Democratic Senator Forrest Dunbar called the Alaska Legal Services Corporation a critical part of the state's social safety net, especially for survivors of domestic violence and people in crisis. Lawmakers at both the state and federal level pushing new efforts to address Alaska's long-running problems with stray animals, dog bites, and limited access to veterinary care, especially in rural communities. In the Alaska legislature, Fairbanks Republican Rep. Will Stapp is sponsoring a bill that would create a statewide spay and neuter assistance fund. The program would be paid for through specialty license plate sales, donations, and investment income, with the goal of helping communities reduce stray animal populations and ease pressure on overcrowded shelters. At the federal level, Senator Lisa Murkowski backing legislation that would allow the Indian Health Service to support veterinary care in tribal communities. Supporters say animal health is directly connected to human health, particularly

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2: Juno weather for America's most beautiful capital city.
3: Onshore flow continues to bring rain showers across much of the region here today, and that will continue into tomorrow as well. The frontal boundary will also make its way through with occasional rain. Our high will be near 50. Showers this evening and overnight with patchy fog, our low near 40. Then mostly cloudy through much of the day Tuesday with a high in the mid-50s. Showers again Tuesday night into Wednesday. Our next weather update is in less than 30 minutes. This is Juno Media Center meteorologist Ann Holliday.

0: Last Friday was Alex Van Halen's birthday, May 8th. He is a Taurus. Next up, Baby Blues. Yes, Roger Daltrey has beautiful eyes and a song about them. Next.
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0: Without a doubt, my longest and most successful relationship with rock and roll. I do love it. I'm Kara. Next up, Big Sep begins with the Cars. Have an awesome afternoon.
1: Juno weather for America's most beautiful capital city.
2: Onshore flow continues to bring rain showers across much of the region here today, and that will continue into tomorrow as well. The frontal boundary will also make its way through with occasional rain. Our high will be near 50. Showers this evening and overnight with patchy fog, our low near 40. Then mostly cloudy through much of the day Tuesday with a high in the mid-50s. Showers again Tuesday night into Wednesday. Our next weather update is in less than 30 minutes. This is Juno Media Center meteorologist Ann Holliday.
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2: From the capital city, I'm Jim Miller, and these are the stories we're following this hour. More than 300 public comments have poured in as the U.S. Forest Service begins shaping a new long-term management plan for the Tongass National Forest, with Southeast Alaskans weighing in on everything from logging and mining to tourism, recreation, and habitat protection. According to a story by the Juneau Independent, a revised forest plan will guide how the Tongass is managed for decades to come. Forest Service officials say the process is similar to creating a zoning map, setting broad rules and priorities for future projects across the forest rather than approving specific developments. Mining advocates, including the Kensington Mine near Juneau, urged the Forest Service to recognize the Tongass as an active mining district and argued mineral development can coexist with conservation and subsistence uses. Timber industry groups also push for continued old growth harvesting and oppose proposals that would rely entirely on second growth logging. At the same time, tribal organizations, conservation advocates, and many residents called for stronger protections for old growth forests, salmon habitat, and wildlife. Some also criticized the process as rushed, saying communities need more time and clearer information before major decisions are made. A bill from Juneau Democratic Rep. Sarah Hannon that would increase state support for free civil legal aid now headed to the governor's desk after clearing the Alaska legislature. The bill would boost funding for the Alaska Legal Services Corporation, a nonprofit that provides free help to low-income Alaskans facing issues like domestic violence, housing disputes, access to benefits, and tribal legal matters. Under current law, the organization receives 10% of annual court filing fees collected by the Alaska court system. Hannon's bill would increase that share to 25%, adding an estimated 400

0: of domestic violence and people in crisis. Lawmakers at both the state and federal level pushing new efforts to address Alaska's long-running problems with stray animals, dog bites, and limited access to veterinary care, especially in rural communities. In the Alaska legislature, Fairbanks Republican Rep. Will Stapp is sponsoring a bill that would create a statewide spay and neuter assistance fund. The program would be paid for through specialty license plate sales, donations, and investment income, with the goal of helping communities reduce stray animal populations and ease pressure on overcrowded shelters. At the federal level, Senator Lisa Murkowski backing legislation that would allow the Indian Health Service to support veterinary care in tribal communities. Supporters say animal health is directly connected to human health, particularly in rural Alaska, where loose dogs, rabies exposure, and dog bites remain serious concerns. Alaska consistently reports some of the nation's highest dog bite rates, especially in rural regions, with children most often injured. Health experts also warn that diseases carried by animals, including rabies and tick-borne illnesses, are becoming a growing concern as climate change alters wildlife patterns across the state. Supporters of both measures say improving access to vaccinations, sterilization services, and veterinary care could help protect both animals and people in communities across Alaska. Now you're up to date with News of the North. I'm Jim Miller.
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2: Juneau weather for America's most beautiful capital city.
3: Onshore flow continues to bring rain showers across much of the region here today, and that will continue into tomorrow as well. The frontal boundary will also make its way through, with occasional rain. Our high will be near 50. Showers this evening and overnight with patchy fog, our low near 40. Then mostly cloudy through much of the day Tuesday with a high in the mid-50s. Showers again Tuesday night into Wednesday. Our next weather update is in less than 30 minutes. This is Juneau Media Center meteorologist Ann Holliday.
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It's Tori on your Monday. Woo, hope Monday's treating you well. You tell me if it's not, and I'll make things happen. Hope you had a great weekend. If you celebrate, hope you had a great Mother's Day. It was just a great weekend all around. I hope you enjoyed it. I'm always happy to be back here with you, though. I love rocking out here with you. And of course, if you know me at all, you know I'm just a little bit of a nerd. But I've got some nerdy information that specifically affects you. Us together here in Juneau. That's next.

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They all live on Juno's KXJ.

0: KXJ and beautiful Juno. It's Tori. You know, the little nerd in me loves to share things with you, but this specifically affects us here in Juno. You know that health experts say that a best place to reduce stress is in nature, right? And so, I mean, what a perfect place. But they say specifically, I mean, nature here in Juno, right? You want to be here. But they say specifically, it's being close to water that is the key. Well, perfect. We are near water. This is good. But they say both the sight and sound of water can lower cortisol levels and induce a sense of calm. It's known as the blue mind state. Well, no wonder we're so happy here. We're surrounded by water and gorgeous nature. Love that for us.
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0: Maybe that is inspiring you, you rock star you. It's Tori, KXJ. So we're doing something called Southeast Sounds, and we have so much amazing local talent, talented musicians right here in Juneau, and we want to highlight you. And that's what Southeast Sounds is all about. 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
8: Axe is a progressive rock project rooted in Juneau, Alaska. 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

That was Terror Factor by Axe from Juneau, Alaska, featured on Southeast Sound. 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

0: KXJ, rocking out with you in gorgeous Juneau. I love today's quote. You know, we had a weekend. Maybe there was family stuff and things come up, emotions, all that good stuff. So maybe this one is for you. There's something powerful about realizing you no longer react to things that once ruined your whole day.
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2: Onshore flow continues to bring rain showers across much of the region here today, and that will continue into tomorrow as well. The frontal boundary will also make its way through with occasional rain. Our high will be near 50. Showers this evening and overnight with patchy fog, our low near 40. Then mostly cloudy through much of the day Tuesday with a high in the mid-50s. Showers again Tuesday night into Wednesday. Our next weather update is in less than 30 minutes. This is Juneau Media Center meteorologist Ann Holliday.
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